0: 1041. Live line, what do you want to hear?
1: Toxic by Britney Spears.
0: Okay, I love you and I love that song. And oh my gosh, who's this?
1: My name is Raina. I'm calling from Medford.
0: Medford, Oregon?
1: Medford, Oregon, yeah.
0: Nice. What are you doing tonight?
1: I'm going to pick up my dad.
0: Oh, what's he doing?
1: I think he washes trucks.
0: You think he washes trucks?
1: Yeah, like he washes like work trucks.
0: Oh, gotcha. But you don't know for sure?
1: I just don't really know what he does as much.
0: Oh, is he one of those guys who doesn't talk about his work life a lot?
1: No, he does. It's just he washes a bunch of, he washes RVs and like that kind of stuff.
0: Oh.
1: Big trucks and stuff.
0: I bet he makes a lot of money doing that.
1: I know.
0: Well, let's play your song right now. Thanks for calling Liveline.
1: You're welcome.

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12: 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We do it every week at this time. John Garabedian counts down North America's five most played songs on pop radio this week. Hello.
1: I know. They wheel me out, and here I am. Number six is Zara Larsson, Midnight Sun, which was number six last week. Number five, Pink Panthera, Stateside, with Zara Larsson, also number five last week. Number four last week is also number four this week. Somber, Homewrecker, number three last week. Number three this week. Kalani and Folded, number two last week, number two this week. Bruno Mars, I Just Might, and number one came out back in November. It's been number one for the past 4 weeks. It was number one last week, and here it is again for the queen, Miss Olivia Dean.
12: Wow.
1: It's so easy to fall in love.
12: And we should specify, we didn't have to do any editing. You are just that good, John. Congratulations. Let's play the song right now. Back with you next week. Maybe we'll have at least one change. This is crazy.

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1: Kiss It Better by Rihanna.
0: Ooh, what is it about that song having this big comeback? It wasn't even that big when it first came out.
1: Yeah. I don't know. I'm just like listening, I guess.
0: All right. What's your name?
1: Braylee.
0: Braylee, where are you calling from?
1: Petoskey, Minnesota.
0: Do you think she's actually going to put out a new album, like, ever?
1: I don't know.
0: Because she keeps promoting it and saying, oh, I'm working on something, and then you don't hear anything about it. And then she teases it again, and then you never hear about it. It's like, oh, girl, just give it to us, even if it sucks.
1: Yeah.
0: At least so I can know if I still like her.
1: Mm-hmm.
0: All right. Well, let's play it. Thanks for calling Live Line.
1: Okay.

0: Hello, live line. What do you want to hear?
1: Bad Blood by Taylor Swift.
0: Sure. Do you want the one with or without Kendrick Lamar?
1: With.
0: With. Good. That's funny. Every time people request that, they never want the one without him. He really makes the song good, doesn't he?
1: Yes, he does.
0: Yeah. What's your name?
1: Andrea.
0: Andrea, where are you calling from?
1: The UP.
0: The UP. UP of Michigan. UP. IP. What are you doing tonight?
1: I'm at the park with the kids.

0: 941. Secret Sound in 5 minutes. This is Live Line. What do you want to hear?
1: Sandstorm.
0: Sandstorm by Darude?
1: Yeah.
0: Oh my gosh. Yeah, how'd you think of that song?
1: I don't know.
0: What's your name?
1: Gideon.
0: Gideon, when was the first time you heard that?
1: I don't know. My sisters listened to it.
0: Oh, what do you like about the song?
1: I don't know, just the upbeat.
0: It's crazy, isn't it? It makes you feel like you're going to outer space.
1: Yeah.
0: All right. What are you doing tonight?
1: Just listening to the radio.
0: Oh, very nice. We hope you keep doing that for the next

0: 5 hours. What city and state are you in?
1: Orton, Nebraska.
0: Thank you for calling Liveline, Gideon. Bye.
1: Thank you.
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0: Liveline. That song has such great energy as we pump you up. Tomorrow night, the Party Songs Weekend. Oh, 5 hours of just crazy action and people checking in from all over North America. We hope you are here. And summer, the official start, just 1 month away. It's warming up in many places already. The sun's out longer. We love it now.
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1: I know what it is. That's a paper cutter.
0: No, I'm sorry. Oh, you were so confident.
1: Killing me, Smalls. All right, thank you.
2: Are you unrolling tape? Is it somebody opening a letter with a letter poker?
3: Oh, it sounds like skating.
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5: I'm writing on a styrofoam cup.
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7: Are you chewing on a popsicle?
5: Is it skateboarding?
3: Oh, you know when a cat scratches something?
0: Yeah.
3: Yeah, kind of sounds like that.
0: Well, it's not. I'm sorry. But call back. Try again.
3: All right.
0: We still don't have a winner either. We'll play the sound again next hour along with a new clue. Meanwhile, phones are open. 85 Liveline.
8: Got

0: Morgan Wallen celebrated a birthday yesterday. My name's Mason. This is Live Line. What would you like to hear?
1: Katy Perry, Fireworks.
0: All right, we'll get that on. Who's this?
1: Samantha.
0: Samantha, you sound so sweet. Where are you calling from?
1: East Peoria.
0: Illinois.
1: Illinois.
0: What are you doing tonight?
1: Sitting outside of a carnival because my foot's broke, but I let the kids go in.
0: Oh, isn't that nice of you? What's the carnival like?
1: There's a lot of rides, and it's lit up because it's getting a little darker, so.
0: Did you want to go on the rides?
1: Yeah.
0: Oh.
1: It's actually in Creveport, but it's kind of right by East Peoria.
0: Oh, okay. Well, I hope you have a good time and you feel better. It must be the... Oh, it's the Spring Carnival.
1: Yeah.
0: All right. Well, you have a nice night. Thanks for calling Live Line.

0: 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My name is Mason. 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Hello.
1: Hi. Can you do Stacy's Mom?
0: Yeah, that song comes and goes in waves. We get a ton of requests for it, and then it just dies, and then it comes back again. Who's this?
1: Brittany.
0: Brittany, where are you calling from?
1: Kingston, Ontario.
0: How come we never hear about Brittany's mom? Brittany's mom got it going on. She might even be better than Stacy's mom.
1: Sure.
0: Where are you calling from, Brittany?
1: Kingston, Ontario.
0: And what are you doing tonight?
1: Driving home from meet and greet for my daughter's T-ball.
0: Oh, was that enjoyable, or are you, like, dying to get out?
1: It was a little on the cold side, so
0: yeah.
1: It was... I'd love to go home.
0: All right. Well, let's play your song right now, and thank you for calling Liveline. Have a wonderful Thursday.

0: 5. Up next, your chance to win the Magical Musical Mystery Medley.
1: Well, that's a tongue twister.
0: Be the first to name all three and win.
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0: Live line. My name's Mason. Time now for the magical musical mystery medley. Super simple. You just got to pay attention, listen closely, and be first to call us, correctly identifying the titles of these three songs, all from 2008.
1: And I think that shawty, I got a thing for you.
2: Where you from? How's it going?
1: I can't figure it out.
0: Oh, one more time.

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1: They say the holy water's watered down, and this town's lost its faith. Our colors will fade.

0: Madeline, what three songs from 2008 were on the Magical Musical Mystery Medley?
1: Is it Make Love in This Club by Usher?
0: Yeah.
1: Womanizer, Britney Spears.
0: Yeah.
1: And Miss Independent by Neo.
0: Yay! That's right. You are the winner. Congratulations. Who's this?
1: Brianna.
0: Brianna, where are you calling from?
1: Red Lake.
0: Red Lake, Minnesota?
1: Yep.
0: You sound like you weren't expecting to get through.
1: No, I wasn't.
0: That was actually pretty tough. You are the only person who called for this contest.
1: Really?
0: Yeah. And we're going to send you a Liveline trophy to celebrate this fabulous moment. Brianna, hang on. We will get your address and we'll play Miss Independent by Neo right now.

0: 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Hello, Liveline. What do you want to hear?
1: Backstreet Boys.
0: Oh, yeah. How about Everybody or I Want It That Way?
1: I Want It That Way, yeah.
0: All right. It's funny because about 2 hours ago, somebody called for Bye Bye Bye from NSYNC, and I was like, oh, we got to play Backstreet Boys later because of the equal representation law. So this is perfect. What's your name?
1: Jeff.
0: Jeff, where are you calling from?
1: Cape Cod Sandwich.
0: Oh, nice. What are you doing tonight?
1: Hanging out.
0: Yeah? You want to shout somebody out? Send the song to someone you care about?
1: No, that's all good.
0: Oh, all right. Well, let's play it. Simple as that. Thanks for calling Liveline, Jeff. You

0: It's Harvey Ammon.
1: Harvey Ammon, what do you want to hear?
0: Can I hear Bruno Mars, I Just Might?
1: Where are you calling from?
0: Franklin, Indiana.
1: And what are you doing tonight?
0: Driving back from dance.
1: Yeah? Do they have you dancing to this song?
0: Yep.
1: Good. You going to check him out on his tour?
0: I don't know. I hope I can.
1: Yeah, tickets are really, really expensive. He's in Chicago, and then he's off to Columbus, Ohio, which is probably the closest stop to you. I don't think he's going to Indianapolis. And then, yeah, he'll be back later in the year, though. But I hope you check it out. All right, thanks for calling Lifeline. You have a nice night.
0: Thanks.

0: This is Liveline. My name's Mason. Thank you so much for being here tonight. It's all about you and all requests now with a fabulous contest, and you can win something.
1: Secret sound.
0: If you are just first to correctly identify what this is. Now, it's the same one from last hour, but also last night, which means we've had like 100 different guesses. Somehow, nobody's gotten it yet. We recorded this in the kitchen. It involves food, and we're taking something off of something. All right, a couple more times. And again. If you know that sound, call now and win. 85 Liveline. That's 85 Liveline. Real tough one.
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0: 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What do you want to hear?
1: What do we want to hear, Jake?
0: Oh. Okay, thank you so much. Live line, hello.
2: Hi, is the sound someone shuffling cards?
0: Ooh, no, but that's a really good guess.
2: Oh, man.
0: How about a request, though? What would you like to hear?
2: I would like to hear something by The Weeknd.
0: All right, let's do, would you say something by The Weeknd? What song?
2: We can do Blind Man Lies.
0: All right, here it is. What's your name?
2: Melissa,
0: where are you calling from?
2: Columbus, Georgia.
0: And what are you doing tonight?
2: I'm out driving for Lyft.
0: Oh, very nice. Are people treating you well?
2: Always.
0: Good.
2: Pretty slow, though.
0: Good, good, good. A lot of crappy people out there. Just making sure they take care of you.
2: They do.
0: All right. Well, you have a great night. Thank you for calling Live Line.
2: Thank you. You as well. Bye. I appreciate it.
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1: The phones are open. You pick what we play. Go ahead and get on the air everywhere. 85 Live Line. Hello. What do you want to hear?
2: One Dance.
0: By Drake.
2: By Drake, yeah.
1: You excited for his new album tomorrow?
2: Yeah.
1: Well, actually, it's tonight. It's, midnight Eastern time it drops?
2: Yeah.
1: I'm sure you know. You sound like a big Drake fan.
2: Oh, yeah.
1: All right. Who's this? Where are you calling from?
2: Cambridge.
1: Cambridge, Nebraska. Massachusetts. Cambridge, where?
2: Nebraska.
1: Oh, Nebraska. Cambridge, great. Nebraska. What are you doing tonight?
2: Say what?
1: What are you doing tonight?
2: Just got done playing baseball.
1: Oh, cool. Did you win? Or are you just playing around with some friends?
2: Nah, we won.
1: Nice! All right. Like we're celebrating, huh?
2: Oh, yeah.
1: Why don't you shout out some of your teammates? Show them some love.
2: Shout out to our pitcher, Asher Gerlach, John McGowan, another pitcher, right fielder, Noah Hayes. Oh, yeah.
1: All right. Well, let's play your song, and thanks for calling Live Line. Here's to many more wins.
2: All right. Thanks.

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10: Hi, I would like to listen to Billy Jean by Michael Jackson. Is that okay?
9: Absolutely. Number two on Spotify in the world. It's our number eight request right now. Who's this?
10: This is Layla, coming from Roswell, New Mexico.
9: What are you doing tonight?
10: I'm just riding around.
9: Have you seen the Michael Jackson movie yet?
10: No, I wish I could, though.
9: We have so many calls coming in for all of his songs, and most of them haven't even seen the movie yet, which is crazy.
10: That's funny.
9: But it's just so much buzz online. Everybody's talking about it. They just get excited.
10: Yeah.
9: Do you think you'll go and see it?
10: I don't know. I think I'm going to wait for it to come out on stream.
9: Yeah. I don't know when that might be. The movie's making so much money in the theaters right now. I think they're going to drag it out for a long, long time.
10: Yeah.
9: And by the time it gets to streaming, you'll watch it and everybody will be like, oh my God, you're like way in the past. Everybody's over that now. Nobody wants to be late, do they?
10: Yeah.
9: I think you should go see it this weekend.
10: I think I'm going to tell my mom, but yeah. We're very busy this weekend.
9: Oh, no. Cancel all your plans. Who's better than Michael Jackson?
10: Nobody.

0: 1041. Hello, Liveline. Who's this?
1: Tallulah Butler.
0: Tallulah. I love that name. What do you want to hear?
1: I love it.
0: By Bella Kay.
1: Yes, sir.
0: I love it, too. Where are you from?
1: Columbus, Georgia.
0: What's going on tonight?
1: Fifth grade graduation ceremony.
0: Oh, already?
1: Yes.
0: I suppose. Every school district's a little different, especially depending on where you are in the country. Some people don't get done for another month.
1: Right.
0: But that means they have to go back earlier, too. What, like August?
1: Yes, early August.
0: Right in the middle of summer. I suppose it's always summer there from like April to October.
1: It's summer year-round here.
0: It's all the same. All right, well, let's play your song. Thank you for calling Liveline.
1: Thank you.
0: And congratulations.
1: Thanks.
0: Bye.
2: I like being used. It means I have a purpose.

0: 941. Hello, Liveline.
1: Hi, can I still make guesses for the secret sound?
0: Yeah, what do you think it is?
1: Is it like ripping paper out of a notebook?
0: Oh, no, but that's a really good guess. In fact, nobody has said that yet.
1: Oh, damn it.
0: How about a request, though? What would you like to hear?
1: Flowers by Miley Cyrus.
0: Wow, yeah, we haven't played that in a long time, believe it or not.
1: No, I haven't heard it, but I'm a fan of her, so.
0: I think everybody just got so sick of it because they played it to death for like literally a year. It was like every hour and a half.
1: Yeah, and now you don't hear it anymore.
0: It's like fresh again.
1: Yes.
0: You know, when you wear a new shirt and you wear it a lot because you want to show it off, and then you're like, oh, I hate this shirt, and you don't wear it for a couple of years.
1: And then you pull it out and you're like, oh, I missed you.
0: Yeah, that's right. We missed her. What's your name?
1: Yeah, my name's Lex.
0: Lex, where are you calling from?
1: I'm calling from Grand Island.
0: Nebraska. All right, Lex, you're the best. Thanks for calling Liveline.
1: Yes, thank you.

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2: Hey, I'm doing one guess for the sound. Is it taking the sticker off a fruit?
1: Ooh, no, but that's a really good guess. Nobody said that yet.
2: Oh, good try, good try.
1: Yeah. How about a request, though? What do you want to hear?
2: It's Ophelia by Taylor Swift.
1: All right, we'll play that right away. Who's this?
2: This is Ethan.
1: Ethan, where are you calling from, man?
2: Abilene, Texas.
1: Ooh, what's going on tonight?
2: Just driving my route for FedEx, man.
1: Well, if we don't get a winner for our secret sound in about 10 minutes, I think a lot of people are going to be fed up. Thanks for calling Liveline.

0: Wave 104.1. We've got requests for 10 different Michael Jackson songs tonight. We've had 12 total requests for Billie Jean, which is our number 7 request right now. We'll count down the big 3 in 1 hour. Plus, we'll go do a big hour of throwbacks in about 15 minutes. And my name's Mason. This is Live Line. And Party Songs Weekend is tomorrow. We're going to have so much fun. Oh, my gosh. And now your last chance tonight to win on the
1: Secret Sound.
0: You just got to be first to call us, correctly identifying what this sound is. Now, I don't know what other clues we can give without just totally revealing the answer. So listen closely as I stumble here. Let's see. We recorded this in the kitchen. We're taking something off of something. It involves food and something new. Okay. Something new. And you only do this one time. If you know that sound, call now and win 85 Live Line. That's 85 Live Line.
1: There's a party. There's a party. There's a party. There's coming a party. Out of your radio. And it's live. 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
1: Ooh, is it opening up a can?
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1: A pencil on cardboard? Is it the trash can lever going up? Is it like a paper cutter? You know, when those, like, you put the paper down and...
3: I don't think I got all of your hints, but is it opening a container of coffee?
1: Hi, is that an ice skate?
3: Is it opening a container of yogurt? I don't know.
0: And we still don't have a winner. Tomorrow night, we will play the sound again, along with a new clue. Meanwhile, Rewind starts in 5 minutes.

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4: 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We go to the phones to kick things off. Just call 85-LIVE-LINE. We'll get you on the air, too. Hello.
5: How much of a throwback is a throwback?
4: Well, depends on the song. Some songs are different. What do you want to hear?
5: Ice Baby.
4: Oh, yeah, we'll get that on right away. One of our most requested throwbacks ever.
5: Thank you.
4: Who is this?
5: Victoria.
4: Where are you calling from, Victoria?
5: Mexicali, Baja California.
4: And what's going on tonight?
5: Just got out from a baking class, so right now I'm going home. 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Shout out to Mexico in general.

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1: 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Hello, hello, what do you want to hear?
2: Hi there. I would love to hear Telephone, Lady Gaga.
1: Absolutely. How'd you think of that song?
2: I'm thinking about some songs to do for a lip sync battle that I have coming up, so that's on my mind.
1: Where's that going to be?
2: It's going to be at Tom's Burned Down Cafe on Madeline Island.
1: Wow. What's your name and where are you from?
2: I'm Cassidy, and I live in Wisconsin. I live on Madeline Island in Wisconsin.
1: So have you ever done anything like that before?
2: Yes, I've won it a couple of times, so I'm trying to defend my title this year.
1: Wow. Well, we're sending you our best. You got to call us back when it's all done. Let us know how you did.
2: All right, we'll do. Thanks.
1: Thanks for calling Live Line. Who's your son?
2: All right, bye.
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0: 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Liveline Rewind. What do you want to hear?
1: Jet, do you want to be my girl?
0: Oh, are you going to be my girl?
1: Yes.
0: That's
1: definitely
0: a great song. How'd you think of it?
1: This is one of my favorites growing up.
0: All right. What's your name?
1: Kim.
0: Kim, where are you calling from?
1: Pelican Rapids, Minnesota.
0: What's going on tonight, Kim?
1: Just driving home after spending time with family.
0: I think this has to be like one of the most iconic rock songs in history. I know it's going to upset all the 50-year-old men who are like, no, this isn't real rock. But you hear it at like every party, every little event. It's crazy. Football, basketball game.
1: Definitely. All right. It's a classic.
0: Let's play it right now. Thank you for calling Liveline. Back to 2004.

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12: Liveline Rewind, inside the hour of throwbacks. 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
12: Sky, where are you calling from?
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12: And what would you like to hear?
13: Bubbly by Colby Kelly.
12: Wow. Why do you want to hear that song? What do you like about it?
13: It's bubbly.
12: Oh,
13: it's in a good mood.
12: Makes you feel good?
13: It does.
12: Well, that's our goal here. We don't want to divide anybody or ruin their day.
13: Exactly. Nope.
12: It's funny. 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
13: Oh, yeah?
12: Yeah. So how about we play that, and then we'll play the song. It'll sound hilarious.
13: Okay.
12: All right. Thanks for calling Liveline.
13: Have a good night.
12: You too.
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18: 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There's nothing left to me. Yeah, thanks a lot, Liveline.
1: Liveline.
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94.1. And Drake's new album, Iceman, should be really good. There's been so much hype around it. Been promoting it for over a year now. Of course, he built that massive ice block in Toronto, and they had to bring the fire department over to melt it because people were showing up with explosives and pickaxes trying to get to the proper release date. And now we know it's tomorrow. Actually, just a half hour away. I won't be able to listen to it till tomorrow because I have a lot of things to do anyway. Time now for the Throwback Thursday Trifecta. Three songs mixed beat to beat, back to back by the fabulous Dr. Fox. Tonight, 20.

0: 104.1. Thanks again to Dr. Fox for the fabulous Throwback Thursday Trifecta 2018 edition. We'll do it again 1 week from tonight with a different year. Meanwhile, Big Three Countdown. Tonight's most requested songs is next. We've got room for one more call. Hello.
1: Yeah, let's do Rock With You by Michael Jackson.
0: Oh my gosh, I didn't think we'd ever be playing that on this show. How'd you think of it?
1: I was just listening to Billie Jean and I wanted to play another Michael Jackson song.
0: That's great, man. I think we should do a Michael Jackson song every hour until all the buzz fades away from this new movie.
1: Yeah, I think so too.
0: He has 15 songs in the Spotify Top 100 right now.
1: Wow.
0: And Rock With You is number 32.
1: Wow.
0: Billie Jean's number 2. Human Nature, also from the same album, Thriller, is number 11. Unbelievable. What's your name? Where are you calling from?
1: My name is Diem. Calling from Winnipeg.
0: Manitoba, what are you doing tonight?
1: I'm just listening to the radio. Probably going to head to bed soon.
0: All right, man. Let's get it on right now. 1979. It's one of his first real big hits.
1: Yeah.
0: Thanks for calling Lideline.
1: Thank you.

0: 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Here's the Live Line
1: I love Rock With You by Michael Jackson. I hope more people request that. Stateside, Pink Panther is Zara Larsson's number 5 tonight. Bella Kay, I Love It, I Love It, I Love It is 4. Ella Langley, number 3.

0: It's the most requested. 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It's all that. It's number one.
1: Just play it, man.
2: If this song is still around in 10, 15, 20 years, I'm not surprised. It's only a minute and a half. Can't get sick.

my gosh, it's time to talk again. Wave 1041. So here we are, last song of the night. Tomorrow, the weekend. Party people, what are you going to be doing? Where are you going? 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I hope it's a great time. You stay safe, have lots of fun. 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

0: 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What do you want to hear?
1: Can you play I Just Might by Bruno Mars?
0: Yeah, he's on tour right now. In fact, he just played in Minneapolis last night. Have you seen any of the clips of his concerts?
1: Not all of it.
0: Oh.
1: Like some of the songs.
0: And his new album's really good. I really enjoyed it. It's got 9 tracks, and they're all very tropical, kind of bossa nova, Latin vibes. Makes you feel like you're on the beach. Who's this?
1: Harvey.
0: Where are you calling from?
1: Indiana. Shelbyville.
0: What's going on tonight?
1: Driving back home. I do fencing, and I'm going to go to my fencing club.
0: All right. Well, have fun. Be safe. Thanks for calling Liveline.

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1: 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We want to know if you remember.

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1: Live line, who sings it?
2: Guetta.
1: Who?
2: Guetta.
1: Guetta, David Guetta?
2: Yeah.
1: No, sorry. Live line, who sings it?
3: Hi, is it Martin Garrix?
4: That's right.
1: Yes, it is Martin Garrix. In fact, I don't think he actually sings it, but he produced it. What's your name?
3: This is Jen.
1: Jen, where are you calling from?
3: Brewster, Mass.
1: Oh, nice. Jen, you sound so calm and relaxed, unlike that song.
3: I know.
1: I thought it would just amp you up, get you all crazy. But maybe this will get you there. We're going to send you a Live Line t-shirt, Jen. How did that sound?
3: Ooh, thank you so much.
1: You're That's very welcome. And the reason we played that song is because today is Martin Garrix's 30th birthday.
3: Oh, wow. He must have been really young when this came out.
1: Yeah, let's see. Minus 12. So he was literally 18 when he was the highest paid DJ in the world.
3: Wow. Hey. Good on him.
1: Now I'm the highest paid DJ in the world.
3: No.
1: Not working in radio. All right, hang on. We'll get your address.
3: Thank you.
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0: 1 because Mason said so.
1: No, that's not true. 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

0: 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Live line, what do you want to hear?
1: Can you do Bye Bye by NSYNC?
0: Oh, yeah, we'll get that right on. Who's this?
1: Ava,
0: where are you calling from?
1: Lawton, Oklahoma.
0: I love, just because we said Throwback Thursday, and literally that's all people want to hear, those old songs.
1: Yep.
0: What do you like about this one?
1: I just like NSYNC, and it's my mom's favorite song.
0: Oh, that's nice. She doesn't like the Backstreet Boys?
1: She does like the Backstreet Boys.
0: Well, we'll have to play something by them later on, because there is a law about equal representation. You can't do one side without doing the other, so.
1: Yep.
0: I think that actually that might just be for political candidates, but we'll do NSYNC and Backstreet Boys too to make everybody happy.
1: Okay, thank you.
0: Thanks for calling.

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0: Drop Dead Live Line, our number two request last night. What do you want to hear? Hello?
1: Shake It by Outkast.
0: Shake It by Outkast?
1: Yeah.
0: Oh, hey, yeah. Is that the one? Shake it, shake it, shake it like a Polaroid picture. That one?
1: Yeah.
0: That's called Hey Ya.
1: Ah, Hey Ya.
0: Ah, Hey Ya, yeah. Okay, all right. Hey, who's this?
1: Fulton.
0: Where are you calling from?
1: Brenham, Texas.
0: And what are you doing tonight?
1: Kind of just chilling in my room.
0: Oh, cool. Do you want to shout anybody out? Say something crazy? This is your moment all over North America.
1: Hi, Donald Trump.
0: Hi, Donald Trump. You think he's listening?
1: Maybe.
0: I heard he loves Live Line. It's the most fantastic radio show we've ever heard, quite frankly. Do you have an impression of him?
1: No, not really.
0: Oh, all right. Well, it's probably good. Thanks for calling Live Line. Here's your song.
1: All right, bye.
0: Have a good night.
1: Thanks.

0: Live line. Hi, who's this?
1: Jose Reyes.
0: And where are you calling from, Jose?
1: College Station, Texas.
0: What do you want to hear?
1: Let's go with Ghost by Justin Bieber.
0: Oh, that's a wonderful song. What made you want to hear that?
1: Well, because the Mother's Day just went by and my mother's no longer around.
0: Oh, and the song reminds you of her.
1: Yes, but she was also a Trump fan. And the funny thing is the person from Bryan just said something about Trump.
0: Oh, yeah, you said, hi, Donald Trump. Now we're getting political. Yeah. Oh, gosh, this is exactly what I feared.
1: It's okay. Because you hear them sound like, it's going to be a wonderful time.
0: Your mom was a supporter of Donald Trump. Is that what you're saying?
1: Yes.
0: Oh, okay.
1: She wasn't around to see if he won or anything, so that's the bad part. But either way.
0: Did you guys disagree politically?
1: Well, we agreed to disagree. Because, I mean, she was for him, and I was for him, but then there was parts she didn't like, and it's just like I said, you know, well, you know, there's always going to be something, but at the end of the day, I was better, and whoever starts, I just respect, because that's regardless of the president of the United States, period.
0: All right. So, well, let's play your song right now, and thanks for calling Liveline. I've got nothing to add to that.
1: All right. Have a wonderful day.
0: You too, man. Bye.

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0: say?
1: Liveline, my name is Mason. And if you were listening the past 15 minutes, we had one kid call up requesting Hey Ya by Outkast. And I asked him if he wanted to shout anybody out. And he said, Hi, Donald Trump. So another guy calls in after that and says, I heard the kid from Bryan, Texas, which is where he's from as well, and said, I want to dedicate a song to my mom, who was also a fan of Donald Trump, but wasn't alive to see if he won the election or not. And I just know there are people glued to the radio. They're turning it up because they're waiting for, you know, the 24-year-old male disc jockey who's on the radio all over North America to voice his controversial opinion and endorse him or slam him, whatever they want. And it's just not going to happen. But I... I do love stirring the pot. You ever watch those reality shows? There's like one girl who causes all the drama, and then she's like, I hate drama. That's me. I love getting people all riled up and having them argue with each other, and I'm just here being neutral. I love everybody. We don't want to offend anything, but that's it for politics tonight. We do not take sides on this show, but if you want to get on the air, your shout-outs, dedications, and requests, we are here all night long, and it's Throwback Thursday, so there's some really good songs from the past coming up. You program the playlist right now, 85... Liveline, that's 85 Liveline.
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1: Hello, Liveline. 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
2: Can you play Thriller by Michael Jackson? That'd be great.
1: You want to do Thriller?
2: Yeah, that's fine.
1: All right, but you got to give me your best Michael Jackson impression.
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1: Give me like a chamona or yee-hee. Oh!
2: You,
1: oh, yeah, there you go. 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I love you. 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
1: Izzy, where are you calling from?
2: I'm calling from Auburn, Alabama. 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
1: I'd say about 80% of the calls we get are from DoorDashers, which is great for our ratings because they listen all night long and they base it off how long they listen.
2: Yeah, I think a lot of it has to do with because, you know, when you Bluetooth your phone or whatever, it's kind of hard to do it because the Dasher app talks to you. So I think that's why everybody just listens to the radio. One of my favorite days is the Throwback Thursdays. I love what songs people pick out.
1: Well, I hope you stay tuned. We've got lots more and hope you make lots of money. Thanks for calling Liveline.
2: Okay, thank you.
1: Bye.

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Malcolm Todd, 22 years old from LA. This is top 5 most streamed in the world requests coming in tonight. This came out 2 years ago, by the way. Earring.

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1: Toxic by Britney Spears.
0: Okay, I love you and I love that song. And oh my gosh, who's this?
1: My name is Brandon. I'm calling from Medford.
0: Medford, Oregon?
1: Medford, Oregon, yeah.
0: Nice. What are you doing tonight?
1: I'm going to pick up my dad.
0: Oh, what's he doing?
1: I think he washes trucks.
0: You think he washes trucks?
1: Yeah, like he washes work trucks.
0: Oh, gotcha. But you don't know for sure?
1: I just don't really know what he does as much.
0: Oh, is he one of those guys who doesn't talk about his work life a lot?
1: No, he does. He washes a bunch of, he washes RVs and like that kind of stuff.
0: Oh.
1: Like trucks and stuff.
0: I bet he makes a lot of money doing that.
1: I know.
0: Well, let's play your song right now. Thanks for calling Liveline.
1: You're welcome.

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0: Live line, that's pretty simple. We do it every week at this time. John Garabedian counts down North America's five most played songs on pop radio this week. Hello.
1: I know. They wheel me out, and here I am. Number six is Zara Larsson, Midnight Sun, which was number six last week. Number five, Pink Panthera, Stateside, with Zara Larsson, also number five last week. Number four last week is also number four this week. Somber, Homewrecker, number three last week. Number three this week. Kalani and Folded, number two last week, number two this week. Bruno Mars, I Just Might, and number one came out back in November. It's been number one for the past 4 weeks. It was number one last week, and here it is again for the queen, Miss Olivia Dean.
0: Wow.
1: It's so easy to fall in love.
0: And we should specify, we didn't have to do any editing. You are just that good, John. Congratulations. Let's play the song right now. Back with you next week. Maybe we'll have at least one change. This is crazy.
1: All right.

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2: Kiss It Better by Rihanna.
1: Ooh, what is it about that song having this big comeback? It wasn't even that big when it first came out.
2: Yeah. I don't know. I just like listening, I guess.
1: All right, what's your name?
2: Braylee.
1: Braylee, where are you calling from?
2: Petoskey, Minnesota.
1: Do you think she's actually going to put out a new album, like, ever?
2: I don't know.
1: Because she keeps promoting it and saying, oh, I'm working on something, and then you don't hear anything about it. And then she teases it again, and then you never hear about it. It's like, oh, girl, just give it to us, even if it sucks.
2: Yeah.
1: At least so I can know if I still like her.
2: Mm-hmm.
1: All right. Well, let's play it. Thanks for calling Live Line.
2: Okay.

0: 941. Hello, Liveline. What do you want to hear?
1: Bad Blood by Taylor Swift.
0: Sure. Do you want the one with or without Kendrick Lamar?
1: With.
0: With. Good. That's funny. Every time people request that, they never want the one without him. He really makes the song good, doesn't he?
1: Yes, he does.
0: Yeah. What's your name?
1: Andrea.
0: Andrea, where are you calling from?
1: The UP.
0: The UP. UP of Michigan. UP. IP. What are you doing tonight?
1: I'm at the park with the kids, just listening to music and watching them play.
0: Oh, very nice. I bet you get more satisfaction out of just watching them play and not having to be involved.
1: Oh, yes, exactly. It's warm out.
0: As long as they're not beating each other up and, you know, starting fights and stealing. And
1: tiring themselves out.
0: Yeah, and then you bring them home and they just fall right asleep.
1: That's the goal.
0: And then the party starts.
1: No, it's only Thursday.
0: Oh, all right. Well, tomorrow's a Friday, and then you can get real crazy. Thanks for calling.

0: Sound in 5 minutes. This is Live Line. What do you want to hear?
1: Sandstorm.
0: Sandstorm by Darude?
1: Yeah.
0: Oh my gosh. Yeah, how'd you think of that song?
1: I don't know.
0: What's your name?
1: Gideon.
0: Gideon, when was the first time you heard that?
1: I don't know. My sisters listened to it.
0: Oh, what do you like about the song?
1: I don't know, just the upbeat.
0: It's crazy, isn't it? It makes you feel like you're going to outer space.
1: Yeah.
0: All right. What are you doing tonight?
1: Just listening to the radio.
0: Oh, very nice. We hope you keep doing that for the next 5 hours. What city and state are you in?
1: Ord, Nebraska.
0: Thank you for calling Live Line, Gideon. Bye.
1: Thank you.
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0: Bloodline. That song has such great energy as we pump you up. Tomorrow night, the Party Songs Weekend. All 5 hours of just crazy action and people checking in from all over North America. We hope you are here. And summer, the official start, just 1 month away. It's warming up in many places already. The sun's out longer. We love it now.
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0: 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Liveline guesses for the secret sound.
1: I know what it is. That's a paper cutter.
0: No, I'm sorry. Oh, you were so confident.
1: Killing me, Smalls. All right, thank you.
2: Are you unrolling tape? Is it somebody opening a letter with a letter poker?
3: Oh, it sounds like skating.
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8: Is it skateboarding?
3: Oh, you know when a cat scratches something?
0: Yeah.
3: Yeah, kind of sounds like that.
0: Well, it's not. I'm sorry. But call back. Try again.
3: All right.
0: We still don't have a winner either. We'll play this out again next hour along with a new clue. Meanwhile, phones are open. 85 Liveline. Got

0: One, Morgan Wallen celebrated a birthday yesterday. My name's Mason. This is Live Line. What would you like to hear?
1: Katy Perry, Fireworks.
0: All right, we'll get that on. Who's this?
1: Samantha.
0: Samantha, you sound so sweet. Where are you calling from?
1: East Peoria.
0: Illinois. What are you doing tonight?
1: Sitting outside of a carnival because my foot's broke, but I let the kids go in.
0: Oh, isn't that nice of you? What's the carnival like?
1: There's a lot of rides, and it's lit up because it's getting a little darker. So,
0: Did you want to go on the rides?
1: Yeah.
0: Oh.
1: It's actually in Creveport, but it's kind of right by East Peoria.
0: Oh, okay. Well, I hope you have a good time and you feel better. It must be the spring carnival.
1: Yeah.
0: All right. Well, you have a nice night. Thanks for calling Live Line.

0: 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Hello.
1: Hi. Can you do Stacy's Mom?
0: Yeah, that song comes and goes in waves. We get a ton of requests for it, and then it just dies, and then it comes back again. Who's this?
1: Brittany.
0: Brittany, where are you calling from?
1: Kingston, Ontario.
0: How come we never hear about Brittany's mom? Brittany's mom got it going on. She might even be better than Stacy's mom.
1: Sure.
0: Where are you calling from, Brittany?
1: Kingston, Ontario.
0: And what are you doing tonight?
1: Driving home from meet and greet for my daughter's T-ball.
0: Oh, was that enjoyable, or are you, like, dying to get out?
1: It was a little on the cold side, so
0: yeah.
1: I had to go home.
0: All right. Well, let's play your song right now, and thank you for calling Live Line. Have a wonderful Thursday.

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1: Well, that's a tongue twister.
0: Be the first to name all three and win.
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0: Liveline. My name's Mason. Time now for the magical musical mystery medley. Super simple. You just got to pay attention, listen closely, and be first to call us, correctly identifying the titles of these three songs, all from 2008.
1: And I think, Miss Shawty, I got a thing for you.
2: Where you from? How's it going?
1: I can't figure it out.
0: Oh, one more time.

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1: They say the holy water's watered down, and this town's lost its faith. Our colors will fade eventually, so if our time is running out, day after day, we'll make the mundane a masterpiece. Oh my, my, oh my, my love, I take one look at you, you're taking me out.

0: 1. Live line, what three songs from 2008 were on the magical musical Mystery Medley?
1: Is it Make Love in This Club by Usher?
0: Yeah.
1: Womanizer, Britney Spears.
0: Yeah.
1: And Miss Independent by Neo.
0: Yay!
2: That's right.
0: You are the winner. Congratulations. Who is this?
1: Brianna.
0: Brianna, where are you calling from?
1: Red Lake.
0: Red Lake, Minnesota?
1: Yep.
0: You sound like you weren't expecting to get through.
1: No, I wasn't.
0: That was actually pretty tough. You are the only person who called for this contest.
1: Really?
0: Yeah. And we're going to send you a Live Line trophy to celebrate this fabulous moment. Brianna, hang on. We will get your address and we'll play Miss Independent by Neo right now.

0: 1041. Hello, Liveline. What do you want to hear?
1: Backstreet Boys.
0: Oh, yeah. How about Everybody or I Want It That Way?
1: I Want It That Way, yeah.
0: All right. It's funny because about 2 hours ago, somebody called for Bye Bye Bye from NSYNC, and I was like, oh, we got to play Backstreet Boys later because of the equal representation law. So this is perfect. What's your name?
1: Jeff.
0: Jeff, where are you calling from?
1: Cape Cod Sandwich.
0: Oh, nice. What are you doing tonight?
1: Hanging out.
0: Yeah? You want to shout somebody out? Send the song to someone you care about?
1: No, it's all good.
0: Oh, all right. Well, let's play it. Simple as that. Thanks for calling Liveline, Jeff. Yeah.

0: It's Harvey
1: Ammon. Harvey Ammon, what do you want to hear?
0: Can I hear Bruno Mars, I Just Might?
1: Where are you calling from?
0: Franklin, Indiana.
1: And what are you doing tonight?
0: Driving back from dance.
1: Yeah? Do they have you dancing to this song?
0: Yep.
1: Good. You going to check him out on his tour?
0: I don't know. I hope I can.
1: Yeah, tickets are really, really expensive. He's in Chicago, and then he's off to Columbus, Ohio, which is probably the closest stop to you. I don't think he's going to Indianapolis. And then, yeah, he'll be back later in the year, though. But I hope you check it out. All right, thanks for calling Lifeline. You have a nice night.

0: This is Liveline. My name's Mason. Thank you so much for being here tonight. It's all about you and all requests now with a fabulous contest, and you can win something.
1: Secret sound.
0: If you are just first to correctly identify what this is. Now, it's the same one from last hour, but also last night, which means we've had like 100 different guesses. Somehow, nobody's gotten it yet. We recorded this in the kitchen. It involves food, and we're taking something off of something. All right, a couple more times. And again. If you know that sound, call now and win. 85 Liveline. That's 85 Liveline. Real tough one.
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0: 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What do you want to hear?
1: What do we want to hear, Jake? Give it to the right.
0: Oh, okay. Thank you so much. Live line, hello.
2: Hi, is it, is the sound someone shuffling cards?
0: Ooh, no, but that's a really good guess.
2: Oh, man.
0: How about a request, though? What would you like to hear?
2: I would like to hear something by The Weeknd.
0: All right.
2: Your pick.
0: Would you say something by The Weeknd? What song?
2: We can do Blind in Light.
0: All right. Here it is. What's your name?
2: Melissa.
0: Melissa, where are you calling from?
2: Columbus, Georgia.
0: And what are you doing tonight?
2: I'm out driving for Lyft.
0: Oh, very nice. Are people treating you well?
2: Always.
0: Good.
2: It's pretty slow, though.
0: Good, good, good. A lot of crappy people out there. Just making sure they take care of you.
2: They do.
0: All right. Well, you have a great night. Thank you for calling Live Line.
2: Thank you. You as well. I appreciate it.
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0: 1041. The phones are open. You pick what we play. Go ahead and get on the air everywhere. 85 Live Line. Hello. What do you want to hear?
1: One Dance.
0: By Drake.
1: By Drake, yeah.
0: You excited for his new album tomorrow?
1: Yeah.
0: Well, actually, it's tonight. It's, midnight Eastern time it drops?
1: Yeah.
0: I'm sure you know. You sound like a big Drake fan.
1: Oh, yeah.
0: All right. Who's this? Where are you calling from?
1: Cambridge.
0: Cambridge, Massachusetts. Nebraska. Cambridge, where?
1: Nebraska.
0: Oh, Nebraska. Cambridge, great. Nebraska. What are you doing tonight?
1: Say what?
0: What are you doing tonight?
1: Just got done playing baseball.
0: Oh, cool. Did you win? Or are you just playing around with some friends?
1: Nah, we won.
0: Nice! All right. Look, we're celebrating, huh?
1: Oh, yeah.
0: Why don't you shout out some of your teammates? Show them some love.
1: Shout out to our pitcher, Asher Gerlach, John McGowan, another pitcher, right fielder, Noah Hayes. Oh, yeah.
0: All right. Well, let's play your song, and thanks for calling Live Line. Here's to many more wins.
1: All right. Thank you.

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14: Liveline, what do you want to hear?
15: Hi, I would like to listen to Billy Jean by Michael Jackson. Is that okay?
14: Absolutely. Number two on Spotify in the world. It's our number eight request right now. Who's this?
15: This is Layla, coming from Roswell, New Mexico.
14: What are you doing tonight?
15: I'm just riding around.
14: Have you seen the Michael Jackson movie yet?
15: No, I wish I could, though.
14: We have so many calls coming in for all of his songs, and most of them haven't even seen the movie yet, which is crazy.
15: That's funny.
14: But it's just so much buzz online. Everybody's talking about it. They just get excited.
15: Yeah.
14: Do you think you'll go and see it?
15: I don't know. I think I'm going to wait for it to come out on stream.
14: Yeah. I don't know when that might be. The movie's making so much money in the theaters right now. I think they're going to drag it out for a long, long time.
15: Yeah.
14: And by the time it gets to streaming, you'll watch it and everybody will be like, oh my God, you're like way in the past. Everybody's over that now.
15: I know.
14: Nobody wants to be late, do they?
15: Yeah.
14: I think you should go see it this weekend.
15: I think I'm going to tell my mom, but yeah. We're very busy this weekend.
14: So. Oh, no. Cancel all your plans. Who's better than Michael Jackson?
15: Nobody.

0: 104.1. Hello, Liveline. Who's this?
1: Tallulah Butler.
0: Tallulah. I love that name. What do you want to hear?
1: I love it. I love it. I love it.
0: By Bella Kay.
1: Yes, sir.
0: I love it, too. Where are you from?
1: Columbus, Georgia.
0: What's going on tonight?
1: Fifth grade graduation ceremony.
0: Oh, already?
1: Yes.
0: I suppose. Every school district's a little different, especially depending on where you are in the country. Some people don't get done for another month.
1: Right.
0: But that means they have to go back earlier, too. What, like August?
1: Yes, early August.
0: Right in the middle of summer. I suppose it's always summer there from like April to October.
1: It's summer year-round here.
0: It's all the same. All right, well, let's play your song. Thank you for calling Liveline.
1: Thank you.
0: And congratulations.
1: Thanks.
2: Bye. I like being used. It means I have a purpose.

0: 1041. Hello, Liveline.
1: Hi, can I still make guesses for the secret sound?
0: Yeah, what do you think it is?
1: Is it like ripping paper out of a notebook?
0: Oh, no, but that's a really good guess. In fact, nobody has said that yet.
1: Oh, damn it.
0: How about a request, though? What would you like to hear?
1: Flowers by Miley Cyrus.
0: Wow, yeah, we haven't played that in a long time, believe it or not.
1: No, I haven't heard it, but I'm a fan of her, so.
0: I think everybody just got so sick of it because they played it to death for like literally a year. It was like every hour and a half.
1: Yeah, and now you don't hear it anymore.
0: It's like fresh again.
1: Yes.
0: You know, when you wear a new shirt and you wear it a lot because you want to show it off, and then you're like, oh, I hate this shirt, and you don't wear it for a couple of years.
1: And then you pull it out and you're like, oh, I missed you.
0: Yeah, that's right. We missed her. What's your name?
1: Yeah, my name's Lex.
0: Lex, where are you calling from?
1: I'm calling from Grand Island.
0: Nebraska. All right, Lex, you're the best. Thanks for calling Liveline.
1: Yes, thank you.

0: calling from, man?
1: Abilene, Texas.
0: Ooh, what's going on tonight?
1: Just driving my route for FedEx, man.
0: Well, if we don't get a winner for our secret sound in about 10 minutes, I think a lot of people are going to be fed up. Thanks for calling Liveline.

0: different Michael Jackson songs tonight. We've had 12 total requests for Billie Jean, which is our number 7 request right now. We'll count down the big 3 in 1 hour. Plus, we'll go do a big hour of throwbacks in about 15 minutes. And my name's Mason. This is Liveline. And Party Songs Weekend is tomorrow. We're going to have so much fun. Oh, my gosh. And now your last chance tonight to win on the
1: Secret Sound.
0: You just got to be first to call us, correctly identifying what this sound is. Now, I don't know what other clues we can give without just totally revealing the answer. So listen closely as I stumble here. Let's see. We recorded this in the kitchen. We're taking something off of something. It involves food and something new. Okay. Something new. If you only do this one time. If you know that sound, call now and win. 85 Liveline. That's 85 Liveline.
1: There's a party. There's a party. There's a party. Coming out of your radio. And it's live. Liveline!
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1: Ooh, is it opening up a can?
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1: 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Is it the trash can lever going up? Is it like a paper cutter? You know, when those, like, you put the paper down.
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0: And we still don't have a winner. Tomorrow night, we will play the sound again, along with a new clue. Meanwhile, Rewind starts in 5 minutes.

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3: My name is Mason. We go to the phones to kick things off. Just call 85-LIVE-LINE. We'll get you on the air, too. Hello.
4: Hi. How much of a throwback is a throwback?
3: Well, depends on the song. Some songs are different. What do you want to hear?
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3: Oh, yeah. We'll get that on right away. One of our most requested throwbacks ever.
4: Thank you.
3: Who is this?
4: Victoria.
3: Where are you calling from, Victoria?
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4: 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Shout out to Mexico in general.

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1: Hello, hello, what do you want to hear?
3: Hi there. I would love to hear Telephone, Lady Gaga.
1: Absolutely. How'd you think of that song?
3: I'm thinking about some songs to do for a lip sync battle that I have coming up. So that's on my mind.
1: Where's that going to be?
3: It's going to be at Tom's Burned Down Cafe on Madeline Island.
1: Wow. What's your name and where are you from?
3: I'm Cassidy and I live in Wisconsin. I live on Madeline Island in Wisconsin.
1: So have you ever done anything like that before?
3: Yes, I've won it a couple of times, so I'm trying to defend my title this year.
1: Wow. Well, we're sending you our best. You got to call us back when it's all done. Let us know how you did.
3: All right, we'll do. Thanks.
1: Thanks for calling Liveline. Here's your song.
3: All right, bye.
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0: 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What do you want to hear?
1: Jet, do you want to be my girl?
0: Oh, are you going to be my girl?
1: Yes.
0: That's
1: definitely
0: a great song. How'd you think of it?
1: This is one of my favorites growing up.
0: All right. What's your name?
1: Kim.
0: Kim, where are you calling from?
1: Pelican Rapids, Minnesota.
0: What's going on tonight, Kim?
1: Just driving home after spending time with family.
0: I think this has to be like one of the most iconic rock songs in history. I know it's going to upset all the 50-year-old men who are like, no, this isn't real rock. But you hear it at like every party, every little event. It's crazy. Football, basketball game.
1: Definitely. All right. It's a classic.
0: Let's play it right now. Thank you for calling Liveline. Back to 2004.

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15: Liveline Rewind, inside the hour of throwbacks. My name's Mason. Who's this?
16: Sky.
15: Sky, where are you calling from?
16: A burn in Vermont.
15: And what would you like to hear?
16: Bubbly by Colby Kelly.
15: Wow. Why do you want to hear that song? What do you like about it?
16: It's bubbly.
15: Oh,
16: it's in a good mood.
15: Makes you feel good?
16: It does.
15: Well, that's our goal here. We don't want to divide anybody or ruin their day.
16: Exactly. Nope.
15: It's funny. We actually have this little bit here that our voiceover guy did using that song. It's basically about losing weight because they listen to Liveline, and listening to Liveline helps people lose weight.
16: Oh, yeah?
15: Yeah. So how about we play that, and then we'll play the song. It'll sound hilarious.
16: Okay.
15: All right. Thanks for calling Liveline.
16: Have a good night.
15: You too.
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22: Will you count me in?

Iceman should be really good. There's been so much hype around it. Been promoting it for over a year now. Of course, he built that massive ice block in Toronto, and they had to bring the fire department over to melt it because people were showing up with explosives and pickaxes trying to get to the proper release date. Now we know it's tomorrow. Actually, just a half hour away. I won't be able to listen to it till tomorrow because I have a lot of things to do anyway. Time now for the Throwback Thursday Trifecta. Three songs mixed beat to beat, back to back by the fabulous Dr. Fox. Tonight,

0: Wave 104.1. Thanks again to Dr. Fox for the fabulous Throwback Thursday Trifecta 2018 edition. We'll do it again 1 week from tonight with a different year. Meanwhile, Big Three Countdown. Tonight's most requested songs is next. We've got room for one more call. Hello.
1: Yeah, let's do Rock With You by Michael Jackson.
0: Oh my gosh, I didn't think we'd ever be playing that on this show. How'd you think of it?
1: I was just listening to Billie Jean and I wanted to play another Michael Jackson song.
0: That's great, man. I think we should do a Michael Jackson song every hour until all the buzz fades away from this new movie.
1: Yeah, I think so too.
0: He has 15 songs in the Spotify Top 100 right now.
1: Wow.
0: And Rock With You is number 32.
1: Wow.
0: Billie Jean's number two. Human Nature, also from the same album, Thriller, is number 11. Unbelievable. What's your name? Where are you calling from?
1: My name is DM. Calling from Winnipeg.
0: Manitoba, what are you doing tonight?
1: I'm just listening to the radio. Probably going to head to bed soon.
0: All right, man. Let's get it on right now. 1979. This is one of his first real big hits.
1: Yeah.
0: Thanks for calling Lightline.
1: Thank you.

0: 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Now, North America's three most requested songs tonight. Here's the live line.
1: I love Rock With You by Michael Jackson. I hope more people request that. Stateside, Pink Panther is Zara Larsson's number 5 tonight. Bella Kay, I Love It, I Love It, I Love It is 4. Ella Langley, number 3.

0: It's the most requested. 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It's all that. It's number one.
1: Just play it, man.
2: If this song is still around in 10, 15, 20 years, I'm not surprised. It's only a minute and a half. Can't get

my gosh, it's time to talk again. Wave 104.1. So here we are, last song of the night. Tomorrow, the weekend. Party people, what are you going to be doing? Where are you going? Who are you going to see? I hope it's a great time. You stay safe, have lots of fun. My name is Mason. No

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17: Wave weather.
18: A wind advisory and red flag warning remain in effect. 52 overnight under clear skies. Winds out of the southwest, 8 to 15 miles an hour. Highs level off around 79. Friday, mainly sunny skies. Friday night, lows level off around 49. Highs around 73. Saturday, under mainly clear skies. 63. Sunday, showers likely. I'm staff meteorologist Ray Miller. Right now, it's 53 degrees.
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Oh my, my, oh my, my love. 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
12: Wave weather. A wind advisory and red flag warning remain in effect. 52 overnight under clear skies, winds out of the southwest, 8 to 15 miles an hour. Highs level off around 79. Friday, mainly sunny skies. Friday night, lows level off around 49. Highs around 73 Saturday under mainly clear skies. 63 Sunday, showers likely. I'm staff meteorologist Ray Miller. Right now, it's 53 degrees.
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17: A wind advisory and red flag warning remain in effect. Highs level off around 79. Today, under mainly sunny skies, winds out of the west, 10 to 20 miles an hour. Lows around 49. Tonight, clear skies. High temperatures reach up to 73. Tomorrow, mainly clear skies. Highs level off around 63. Sunday, with showers likely. Thunderstorms likely, 61 on Monday. I'm staff meteorologist Ray Miller. Currently 51.
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15: Wind advisory and red flag warning remain in effect. Highs level off around 79. Today, under mainly sunny skies, winds out of the west, 10 to 20 miles an hour. Lows around 49. Tonight, clear skies. High temperatures reach up to 73. Tomorrow, mainly clear skies. Highs level off around 63. Sunday, with showers likely. Thunderstorms likely, 61 on Monday. I'm staff meteorologist Ray Miller. Currently, 84.
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17: Wave weather.
18: A wind advisory and red flag warning remain in effect. Highs level off around 79. Today, under mainly sunny skies, winds out of the west, 10 to 20 miles an hour. Lows around 49. Tonight, clear skies. High temperatures reach up to 73. Tomorrow, mainly clear skies. Highs level off around 63. Sunday, with showers likely. Thunderstorms likely, 61 on Monday. I'm staff meteorologist Ray Miller. Currently, 84.
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I just heard we have something big coming on Monday, a big Wii Fest announcement on Monday. And I don't know anything more than that, but I can't wait to find out Monday morning. 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

I wonder if you're going to agree with this. Experts say schools need to provide students with more blank. More what? 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
0: Experts say that recess has been shrinking over the years and that it's worsening children's health. Well, exercise is important. And you know what? I mean, with all the screen time kids are getting these days, I guess they probably, the exercise is more important than ever. They say kids should get a minimum of 20 minutes of recess every day and multiple breaks. You down for that?
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9: Wave weather.
10: A wind advisory and red flag warning remain in effect. Highs level off around 79. Today, under mainly sunny skies, winds out of the west, 10 to 20 miles an hour. Lows around 49. Tonight, clear skies. High temperatures reach up to 73. Tomorrow, mainly clear skies. Highs level off around 63. Sunday, with showers likely. Thunderstorms likely, 61 on Monday. I'm staff meteorologist Ray Miller. Right now, 55.
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you feel like you got a lot of street smarts, we're going to take a look at some safety tips that could possibly even save your life someday. 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

0: 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So they were talking street smarts, and some people came up with they shared their own life-saving tips. Somebody said, when I travel, if somebody gets too close to me, as if they might pickpocket me, I talk very loudly. I might say something like, excuse me, can I have some space? Which I kind of get, but you know what? If they're not about to pickpocket you, then you're just a Karen. You know what I mean? Stay away from me. You're like, I'm not even touching you. Do not buy a phone cover. Oh, this is a big thing. Do not buy a phone cover that can also hold your money, credit cards, and ID. This has to be the worst thing ever invented, according to one person sharing this. You lose everything in one fell swoop. I got to be honest with you. I've always been tempted to get one of those, but that's why I haven't. Because when I think about it, I will leave my phone places. I will lose my phone. I don't lose my wallet because it's always in my back pocket. So if I had, you know, all my stuff in my phone case, I leave my phone at a restaurant, boom, they get all my stuff. That'd be horrible.
1: All right, here we go.

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13: Wave weather. A wind advisory and red flag warning remain in effect. Highs level off around 79. Today, under mainly sunny skies, winds out of the west, 10 to 20 miles an hour. Lows around 49, tonight clear skies. High temperatures reach up to 73. Tomorrow, mainly clear skies. Highs level off around 63. Sunday, with showers likely. Thunderstorms likely, 61 on Monday. I'm staff meteorologist Ray Miller. Right now, 55.
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somebody's going to win $5,000. Time is running out to give yourself a chance to be that 5K winner. And you just got to text one keyword. Refund is that keyword for the 5K refund reboot. Just text refund to 218-847-2001.

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0: Wave weather.
8: A wind advisory and red flag warning remain in effect. Highs level off around 79. Today, under mainly sunny skies, winds out of the west, 10 to 20 miles an hour. Lows around 49. Tonight, clear skies. High temperatures reach up to 73. Tomorrow, mainly clear skies. Highs level off around 63. Sunday, with showers likely. Thunderstorms likely, 61 on Monday. I'm staff meteorologist Ray Miller. Right now, 56.
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Today is Bond with Your Dog Day. 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That's my little bogey chihuahua right now would be going, yep, see, bond with your dog. Let me lick your face for 10 minutes, Dad.

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0: Apparently, there's like a beehive close by and like a little creek that's right by their house. And so they're trying to get someone to come fumigate it. But until that happens, they're trapped.
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17: 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Cale Daniels reporting live with Nick Christensen from Nick Christensen State Farm. And we've got an awesome appreciation event coming up this week, don't we?
18: It's going to be awesome.
17: All right. So going on for the full week, can we go over a couple of the things that we have going on here? Because we have some really cool stuff here.
18: Yeah, man, it's our seventh annual appreciation week. We've been an agency for 7 years. We do this on our anniversary, and we're so pumped to give back. So today, stop by Lakes Fika, which is in Cormorant, for a free coffee on us. And then next week, we have just an action-packed week. We're doing free coffee on Monday, ice cream on Tuesday. We're passing out flowers around town Wednesday. And then Woodfire Pizza, if you haven't been there yet, they just renovated, but we're going to be passing out free pizzas around town on Thursday.
17: It's so good. It really is so good.
18: Yeah, for sure. And then Friday, we're doing shirts from Lake Shirts. So just be around town, and we're going to be passing them out to you.
17: So what services can you find at State Farm in town, right here in town?
18: Yeah, man, we're auto, home, life insurance, and health insurance. But from a national setting, we've been the number one auto insurance since 1942, number one in homeowner insurance since 1964. So just you have this national brand, but we get to represent locally, and I just feel so blessed to be able to do it.
2: That's awesome. And showing that support, obviously, for the community here in this Appreciation Week. I mean, who doesn't need a free coffee on a Monday? Am I right?
18: Let's go.
2: I think that's perfect there. Stop on by to see Nick. That's at 107 Greystone Plaza, or give him a call at 218-847-1353. Thanks for joining me.
18: Thanks, man.
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6: Wave weather.
7: A wind advisory and red flag warning remain in effect. Highs level off around 79. Today, under mainly sunny skies, winds out of the west, 10 to 20 miles an hour. Clear skies, tonight 49. High temperatures reach up to 73. Tomorrow, lots of sunshine. Cooler Sunday and Monday, with highs from the upper 50s to the low 60s. Showers likely Sunday, chance of thunderstorms on Monday. I'm staff meteorologist Ray Miller. Right now, 58.
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Carbon Inns is celebrating 100 years by giving away 100 grand worth of stuff. Now you're talking. So give yourself a chance to win by texting keyword 100-100. Text that to 218-847-2001. 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

0: So some celebrities shared some problematic secrets from their past, like stuff that I probably wouldn't even share, to be honest with you. And actually, I'm gonna share three of them with you. And I had to delete three. They were too disturbing to even share on the air. Chloe Fineman, she's from SNL. She says when she was 16 years old, she was fired from her summer camp job for pantsing a 6-year-old boy. That could get you arrested these days. Mindy Kaling said she improvised a kiss with Lee Pace on The Mindy Project because she thought he was so tall and handsome. She called herself the kissing bandit. And finally, Sharon Osbourne, you won't believe this. She admitted to mistreating her assistant during a house fire, demanding them to go back into the burning house to save her paintings and dogs. She even took the oxygen mask from him and put it on one of the dogs. That is diva behavior there, huh?
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8: A wind advisory and red flag warning remain in effect. Highs level off around 79. Today, under mainly sunny skies, winds out of the west, 10 to 20 miles an hour. Clear skies, tonight 49. High temperatures reach up to 73. Tomorrow, lots of sunshine. Cooler Sunday and Monday, with highs from the upper 50s to the low 60s. Showers likely Sunday, chance of thunderstorms on Monday. I'm staff meteorologist Ray Miller. Currently 61.
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Did you hear how Ashley Judd recently celebrated her birthday? I think it's fantastic. And I think it might be a trend that catches on. 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
0: Ashley Judd celebrated her 58th birthday by throwing herself a 12th birthday party. It included singing, square dancing, and lip-syncing Hall & Oates into a hairbrush. She's like, to heck with a 58th birthday party. How about a 12th? You can have, just think about it, have the kid birthday party that you never had.

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11: Wave weather. A wind advisory and red flag warning remain in effect. Highs level off around 79. Today, under mainly sunny skies, winds out of the west, 10 to 20 miles an hour. Clear skies, tonight 49. High temperatures reach up to 73. Tomorrow, lots of sunshine. Cooler Sunday and Monday, with highs from the upper 50s to the low 60s. Showers likely Sunday, chance of thunderstorms on Monday. I'm staff meteorologist Ray Miller. Right now, 63.
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1: What would you do in this situation? Because I get spam phone calls all the time and I just ignore them and I never know who they are. I just got a text message just this morning that says, hi, is this Amos? It's from a number that I don't know. Don't recognize. I looked it up. It's from Florida. I do know people in Florida. But it also, very good chance it's spam, right? I just never got one like this. And it's like, I'm so tempted to go, ooh, because, you know, it could be someone from my past. It'd be exciting. Or I could regret it for the rest of my life. What would you do?

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0: Clarkson, 93 KHJ. A couple songs ago, we heard from Taylor Swift, and I came across some audio of Travis Kelce, and he was talking to Colin Jost. And Colin Jost is married to Scarlett Johansson. And Travis Kelce had an interesting question for him.
1: How nice is it to be the less famous person in your relationship?
2: Huge relief. I think I'm probably almost approached more because she's less approachable. Because I'm on TV, I have like a lesser, people are just like, I'm in their living room. So they're just like, hey, what's up, man? How's it going? She's actually almost so famous, they don't believe it a lot of times. And the person is looking at her passport and he'll be like, has anyone ever told you you look like Scarlett Johansson? Like genuinely asking and not even though he's looking at her name, because he's like, it would be weirder if it was her.
0: I love that. I love that. And I love that they love being the less famous one in the relationship. That's awesome.
3: They say the holy water's watered down and this town's lost its faith. Our colors will fade eventually. So if our time is running out, day after day, we'll make the mundane a masterpiece. Oh my, my, oh my, my love, I take one look at you, you're taking me out.

0: here I uncovered some audio from 1957. This is Canadians learning about pizza.
1: Pizza pie is becoming very popular, especially down in the States. There are some restaurants that even specialize in it. Now we'll just place our dough in the pan. Next ingredient is your spice. And this is an Italian herb, oregano, or as some people pronounce it, oregano. Next, our final topping is the cheese. And this is the most important ingredient in your pizza pie. First, I think I'll use some mushrooms. Second topping, we'll use pepperoni. The men really go for this.
0: The men... Canadians in 1957 learning about pizza for the first time. And isn't it hilarious how Minnesotan she sounds?
2: Check it out.
3: Hey, I'm Olivia Rodrigo.

0: this week, so stop in for hanging baskets, planters, veggies, and annual flowers. 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
6: weather. A wind advisory and red flag warning remain in effect. Highs level off around 79. Today, under mainly sunny skies, winds out of the west, 10 to 20 miles an hour. Clear skies, tonight 49. High temperatures reach up to 73. Tomorrow, lots of sunshine. Cooler Sunday and Monday with highs from the upper 50s to the low 60s. Showers likely Sunday, chance of thunderstorms on Monday. I'm staff meteorologist Ray Miller. Right now, it's 66 degrees.
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1: The Lakeside Music, it's Wave 104.1. I'm Elena J. Today, Nick Christensen at State Farm is kicking off his 7th annual Customer Appreciation Week. And that means good things for you, okay? That means giveaways. That means freebies, including free coffee this morning. Yeah, I'll give you all the details on all the free things that you can score coming up next on Wave. I could be

0: It's Wave 104.1. I'm Alina J. Nick Christensen at State Farm wants you to know that you are loved, especially during his 7th annual Customer Appreciation Week. It's starting right now, with free coffee at Lakes Fika. If you stop out, you might see Nick and the crew from State Farm, and you might score some free coffee. Yeah, today only, Lakes Fika. Make sure you stop out. They have delicious Swedish coffee, plus those caramel rolls. To die for, seriously. But also, this is super cool. With Nick Christensen at State Farm, he's giving away 3 grand prizes. We're giving away $250 gift card to Clubhouse in Park Rapids, free pizza monthly for a year thanks to Woodfire Pizza, and also a pair of Twins tickets. 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
18: A wind advisory and red flag warning remain in effect. Highs level off around 79. Today, under mainly sunny skies, winds out of the west, 10 to 20 miles an hour. Clear skies, tonight 49. High temperatures reach up to 73. Tomorrow, lots of sunshine. Cooler Sunday and Monday, with highs from the upper 50s to the low 60s. Showers likely Sunday, chance of thunderstorms on Monday. I'm staff meteorologist Ray Miller. Right now, 68.
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The Lakeside Music, it's Wave 104.1. Woo, getting those weekend vibes popping with a little throwback from the trifecta of Usher, Ludacris, and Lil Jon. Yeah, I don't know if you remember the music video for that song, but growing up, I used to see it all the time on MTV, and I honestly thought, that's what a bar looks like. Like, I thought all bars look like clubs for some reason. I don't know why. You know, I was what, like 12, 13? I didn't know any better. I'd never been in one before. But yeah, I was very rudely surprised when I got older and realized, yeah, that's, I don't know where they were. Maybe they were in Miami. Maybe they all look like that there, but definitely not here in Minnesota. Anyway, keeping it rolling. Taylor Swift, it's The Fate of Ophelia on Wave.

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I'm Alina J. If you're thinking about having a baby, adding a new bundle of joy to your family, just know having a baby is a full-time job, especially for the woman, especially the person giving birth. This woman recently went viral. She's a stay-at-home mom. She invoiced her husband because, well, he wasn't appreciative of all that she was doing. So she invoiced him, even had an itemized list breaking down the different bills when it comes to giving birth, taking care of the kids. You won't believe how much she invoiced him for, though. I'll tell you the number. Plus, I'll tell you some of those itemized things on the bill coming up next on Wave.

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It's Wave 104.1. I'm Elena J. Having a baby is expensive, especially if moms were to be paid for all the time, energy, and effort that they put into giving birth, also taking care of the kid after. This stay-at-home mom recently went viral after invoicing her husband over $500,000 to cover pregnancy, childbirth, and childcare. Yes, there was an itemized bill. I'll tell you a couple of these things. $191,000 for night nursing. It was billed at $45 per hour across more than 4,200 hours. Yeah, for night nursing. $212,000 when it came to primary daytime caregiving at $40 per hour. Also, when it came to pregnancy labor, $80,000. Yeah, a bunch of other things on that list as well. But yeah, being a woman, giving birth, taking care of the kids, honestly, she should have charged more. $500,000?

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12: A wind advisory and red flag warning remain in effect. Highs level off around 79. Today, under mainly sunny skies, winds out of the west, 10 to 20 miles an hour. Clear skies, tonight 49. High temperatures reach up to 73. Tomorrow, lots of sunshine. Cooler Sunday and Monday, with highs from the upper 50s to the low 60s. Showers likely Sunday, chance of thunderstorms on Monday. I'm staff meteorologist Ray Miller. Right now, it's 70 degrees.
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It's Wave 104.1. I'm Alina J. I can't believe we're getting up to almost 80 degrees today. Yeah, it's starting to feel like summer. And hey, summer is all about laying back, relaxing, going to the lake, sipping on something cold, right? Sip or Skip is currently going on with Lakes Liquor every week throughout the summer. You could score a $25 gift card to Lakes Liquor. You just have to tell us what drinks you're going to sip or skip. I'll tell you what two drinks are going head to head this week and how you can vote to win coming up next on Wave.

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0: And you'll be happier when you score a $25 gift card to Lake's Liquor. Sip or Skip is live every week throughout the summer. We're going to be putting two drinks against each other. You just need to tell us which drink you're going to sip and which drink you're going to skip. This week, it's Busch Light versus Coors Light. So which one are you sipping? Which one are you skipping? I know both are good. Both are great light beers, but you got to choose one, okay? Tell us what drink you will sip and what drink you will skip. 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
9: Wave weather.
10: A wind advisory and red flag warning remain in effect. Highs level off around 79. Today, under mainly sunny skies, winds out of the west, 10 to 20 miles an hour. Clear skies, tonight 49. High temperatures reach up to 73. Tomorrow, lots of sunshine. Cooler Sunday and Monday with highs from the upper 50s to the low 60s. Showers likely Sunday. Chance of thunderstorms on Monday. I'm staff meteorologist Ray Miller. Currently, it's 72 degrees.
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I'm Alina J. It's starting to feel like summer, and for me, summer is all about concerts, music festivals, and one of the biggest music festivals in the area, WeFest, is back and bigger than ever this year. And guess what? Something major is coming Monday, okay? A major announcement from WeFest. I can't give you any details. Only thing I can tell you is at 8 a.m., something big is coming, okay? Next Monday, 8 a.m., big WeFest announcements. Be here. 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

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I'm Alina J. I think we can all agree that AI has changed the world. ChatGPT has changed the world. Things are just different now. But with ChatGPT, apparently college grades are different too. This is very interesting. I'll tell you what's happening with grades in colleges now, and probably happening throughout high school as well. Coming up next on Wave. Yeah.

It's Wave 1041. I'm Elena J. ChatGPT has changed the world. Everybody and their mom, even my mom, is using ChatGPT. She uses it all the time to create AI photos. She says it's her therapist. Anyway, the whole thing. Anyway, but ChatGPT, it's changing everything, even when it comes to college grades. A new study was done and they found that universities saw a surge in A grades after ChatGPT came out in 2022. So there are now 30% more A's in courses when it comes to writing and coding. So more people are getting A's now. You know, for me, it's like, if you're using AI to do all of your work, that's not cool, okay? You can do better than that. But if you're using it as a tool, maybe to check your work or maybe to get ideas or something like that, then like a brainstorming buddy, that's a little different, right? But if it's doing all your work and then you're getting an A and it's in college, like, I don't know. What are your thoughts on this? ChatGPT being used in college at all? Should it just be fully banned, or are you okay with it being used slightly? You can text me 218-847-2001. It's Wave.

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2: weather. A wind advisory and red flag warning remain in effect. Highs level off around 79. Today, under mainly sunny skies, winds out of the west, 10 to 20 miles an hour. Clear skies, tonight 49. High temperatures reach up to 73. Tomorrow, lots of sunshine. Cooler Sunday and Monday with highs from the upper 50s to the low 60s. Showers likely Sunday. Chance of thunderstorms on Monday. I'm staff meteorologist Ray Miller. Currently, it's 72 degrees.
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I'm Alina J. Nick Christensen at State Farm is celebrating his 7th annual Customer Appreciation Week, and he wants you to know that you are loved by showering you with freebies. Yeah, 3 grand prizes will be given away next Friday. Make sure you get registered to win these 3 grand prizes. I wish I could win, honestly. I half thought about quitting just for the week and then coming back. I would quit, hopefully win a prize, and then I'd be back to work the week after because these prizes are amazing. I'll tell you what these 3 grand prizes are and how you can win them coming up next.

0: You are loved. And if gifts are your love language, well, Nick Christensen at State Farm, he is speaking your love language, giving away not one, not two, but three grand prizes with his 7th annual Customer Appreciation Week. This is huge. $250 to the clubhouse in Park Rapids. We've got Twins tickets. Also, free pizza monthly for a year thanks to Wood Fire Pizza. Yeah, you can score one of three grand prizes. All you have to do is get registered to win. It takes you less than a minute or two. Just text the keyword Nick, N-I-C-K, to 218-847-2001 and get registered to win with Wave 1041.
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21: A wind advisory continues until 9 p.m. tonight. A red flag warning continues until 9 p.m. tonight. Highs level off around 79. This afternoon, under mainly sunny skies, winds out of the west, 15 to 20 miles an hour. Lows level off around 49. Tonight, clear skies. High temperatures reach up to 73. Tomorrow, mainly sunny skies. I'm staff meteorologist Ray Miller. Right now, it's 74 degrees.
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It's Wave 104.1. I'm Alina J. I'm so excited. My parents just got a new pontoon for the summer. Well, it's new to them. It's not like new. Okay. They're not rich. But either way, I'm so excited. It's nice to know someone with a lake place and with a boat, you know, because then I don't have to maintain it myself. My wife had brought up, she's like, well, we could get our own boat at some point. No, because I don't want to maintain it. You know what I mean? And I don't want to have to find storage for it in the winter. We'll just use my parents. That's what we'll do. We'll just use their things. Anyway, keeping it rolling, it's Billie Eilish, Birds of a Feather on Wave.

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The Lakeside Music, it's Wave 104.1. I'm Elena J. When you go on a vacation, go on a trip, a lot of the times you have an itinerary, right? You're going from place to place, sightseeing. However, there's a new type of tourism that's emerging, sleep tourism. Okay, I kind of like this. I'll tell you what it's all about coming up next on Wave. It's

0: If you want to go on a vacation, but going on a vacation where you have an itinerary, you're going from place to place, you're up and at 'em at 6 a.m., going to see this iconic monument, maybe you should check out sleep tourism. This is becoming one of the biggest summer travel trends. Hotels and wellness resorts are now offering sleep-focused stays. So there's smart beds in there, blackout rooms, and there are even sleep coaches as well. They're trying to help you with your circadian rhythm. So instead of going on a vacation where you're go, go, go the entire time, you're actually resting the entire time when it comes to a sleep tourism vacation. I don't know. I'm a fan of this. But also, I could just do this at home, you know? I don't need to pay to go sleep. You know what I mean? Like, I get it, but also, I don't get it.
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6: Wave weather.
7: A wind advisory continues until 9 p.m. tonight. A red flag warning continues until 9 p.m. tonight. Highs level off around 79. This afternoon, under mainly sunny skies, winds out of the west, 15 to 20 miles an hour. Lows level off around 49. Tonight, clear skies. High temperatures reach up to 73. Tomorrow, mainly sunny skies. I'm staff meteorologist Ray Miller. Right now, it's 74 degrees.
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15: Wave weather.
16: A wind advisory continues until 9 p.m. tonight. A red flag warning continues until 9 p.m. tonight. Highs level off around 79. This afternoon, under mainly sunny skies, winds out of the west, 15 to 20 miles an hour. Lows level off around 49. Tonight, clear skies. High temperatures reach up to 73. Tomorrow, mainly sunny skies. I'm staff meteorologist Ray Miller. Right now, it's 73 degrees.
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Kids Wave 104.1. I'm Alina J. The weather today and tomorrow, oh, chef's kiss, gorgeous. Then on Sunday, rain. So if you need to do any outdoor work, maybe you need to mow the lawn, or maybe you need to rake up some dead leaves from last fall. Not referencing anything that's going on with my personal situation with my yard. But yeah, today, tomorrow, definitely outdoor work day, or even just going to the lake to spend some time outside. Get some vitamin C, baby. Anyway, let's keep it rolling. I've got Posty, Doja, I Like You, It's Wave 104.1.

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I'm Elena J. If you're in a relationship with someone, do you avoid doing this with them? Apparently, 47% of couples avoid doing this together, which is crazy because I love when I do this with my wife. But I can also see why some couples would be like, nope, don't want to do this with my significant other. I'll tell you what 47% of couples don't want to do together. Coming up next on Wave.

cooking with your significant other? Well, just know you're not alone. 47% of couples hate cooking with each other. Why? Well, because most of them have disagreements. Yeah. See, in the very beginning, I learned quickly that my wife is the chef. Me? Sous chef. Okay? You need to have one person in charge if the other person just follows orders. Okay? I learned that very quickly. And since then, we've been A-okay. You know, but the moment I try to take over, try to do something, that's when things go off the rails, okay? So that's what you need to figure out. Who's the chef? Who's the sous chef? Okay, at least that's what's been working for my marriage.

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2: A wind advisory continues until 9 p.m. tonight. A red flag warning continues until 9 p.m. tonight. Highs level off around 79. This afternoon, under mainly sunny skies, winds out of the west, 15 to 20 miles an hour. Low dip down to about 48 tonight, clear skies. 70 tomorrow, sunny skies. Showers likely Sunday, chance for storms on Monday. I'm staff meteorologist Ray Miller. Right now, it's 74 degrees.
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0: 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I don't know what kind of fur mama, fur daddy you are, but you go to Petco, how much are you dropping? Guess what? They are looking out for you as the human. What you can get now, and it's a big surprise coming up next.
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17: A wind advisory continues until 9 p.m. tonight. A red flag warning continues until 9 p.m. tonight. Highs level off around 79. This afternoon, under mainly sunny skies, winds out of the west, 15 to 20 miles an hour. Low dip down to about 48 tonight, clear skies. 70 tomorrow, sunny skies. Showers likely Sunday, chance for storms on Monday. I'm staff meteorologist Ray Miller. Right now, it's 78 degrees.
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0: 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Hey, it's Kat, and thanks for listening. You know what? Fur babies are very lucky to have you, fur mamas and fur daddies. So Petco is like, let's get you something to say thank you. They have mystery bags now.
1: All right, let's see what's in this bag. I got huge toy. This time it's lamb chop, I guess. And the last thing I got were supplements for urinary tract, I guess, issues, or to prevent them, like UTIs and bladder infections.
2: Greetings, loved ones. Let's take a journey.

0: 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Great food, great games. I am constantly getting caught up with this. I'll do speak to text and then I'll just press send. Like, what's wrong with me? I need to be an adult to make sure that there aren't any spelling errors, that things don't sound offensive.
1: Can phones please stop autocorrecting OMW to on my way with an exclamation mark? Because I just texted my friend saying I'm on my way to his grandma's funeral and now it sounds like I'm super excited for it. That sentence does not need an exclamation mark.
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9: Wave weather. A wind advisory continues until 9 p.m. tonight. A red flag warning continues until 9 p.m. tonight. Highs level off around 79. This afternoon, under mainly sunny skies, winds out of the west, 15 to 20 miles an hour. Low dip down to about 48 tonight, clear skies. 70 tomorrow, sunny skies. Showers likely Sunday, chance for storms on Monday. I'm staff meteorologist Ray Miller. Currently 76.
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1: 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You know, I've been getting really good sleep lately, and I am attributing it to shutting my phone down before I go to bed by like a half hour. 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But there are after dinner habits that can help you sleep better. You want to know more? So you can get some Z's coming up next.

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1: We hear it all the time. Adults not remembering what they learned when they were younger, and that was what 911 is used for. 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
7: Wave weather. A wind advisory continues until 9 p.m. tonight. A red flag warning continues until 9 p.m. tonight. Bright sunshine expected this afternoon, with daytime highs approaching 79. Winds out of the west, 15 to 20 miles an hour. Clear skies again. Tonight, lows level off around 48. Bright sunshine expected. Tomorrow, highs level off around 70. I'm staff meteorologist Ray Miller. Right now, it's 76 degrees.
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Buffet your way. There are grown men, grown women that cannot read a room. You know, they'll tell like a really bad joke around people that they know it might offend. They just don't have it, you know, but we need to start from an earlier age. I have some ways to teach your kids how to read the room. Let's have a better future coming up next.

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It's Kat. Thanks for listening. When it comes to reading the room, I mean, we could probably name off five people off the top of our head that just don't understand how to do that, right? And they're grown-ups. So let's start with the children. The children are our future. So it's all about situational awareness and making sure that they can pick up on the vibe. One being be patient. Don't interrupt. If they see somebody that is frantically doing something to get it done, or I just had this happen yesterday. I was visibly busy. Like, I couldn't look more busy. And somebody just took up a little bit too much of my time. I'm like, really? So read the room and monkey see, monkey do. If you know how to do it, they'll know how to do it.

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1: Wave weather.
11: A wind advisory continues until 9 p.m. tonight. A red flag warning continues until 9 p.m. tonight. Bright sunshine expected this afternoon with daytime highs approaching 79. Winds out of the west, 15 to 20 miles an hour. Clear skies again tonight. Lows level off around 48. Bright sunshine expected tomorrow. Highs level off around 70. I'm staff meteorologist Ray Miller. Right now, it's 76 degrees.
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0: 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I would think one part of being single is the frustration of not knowing if somebody else is single. You know, if you're just meeting somebody, you don't want to assume they are. But I have some states with the highest rates of singles. I don't want you to leave us, but I do want you to find your perfect match. So I'm going to tell you which states to find love in next.
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7: Wave weather.
15: A wind advisory continues until 9 p.m. tonight. A red flag warning continues until 9 p.m. tonight. Bright sunshine expected this afternoon with daytime highs approaching 79. Winds out of the west, 15 to 20 miles an hour. Clear skies again. Tonight, lows level off around 48. Bright sunshine expected. Tomorrow, highs level off around 70. I'm staff meteorologist Ray Miller. Currently, it's 75 degrees.
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Wave 104.1, the Lakes hit music. I want you to find love. You're sitting there single. You're watching Netflix alone. I don't want that for you anymore. But you might have to go pound the pavement. You might have to go to where all the singles are. They say New York leads the top with 36% of people that have never been married. So there are a lot of single people, but there are also a lot of people in New York City, too. It's a very dense population, followed by New Mexico and Hawaii. Ooh, find your love on a Hawaiian beach. I can't think of anything better.

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1: Have you had a job interview lately? Did they ask you something that was weird? You're like, what does this have anything to do with the job? But then did you answer it the right way?
2: All right, this is me after the interview. 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And I stopped talking. I didn't mean it like that. It just meant they're really good at adapting and finding. It sounded wrong. They're like stealthy and sneaky. But it sounded wrong.
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6: Wave weather.
7: A wind advisory continues until 9 p.m. tonight. A red flag warning continues until 9 p.m. tonight. Bright sunshine expected this afternoon with daytime highs approaching 79. Winds out of the west, 15 to 20 miles an hour. Clear skies again tonight. Lows level off around 48. Bright sunshine expected tomorrow. Highs level off around 70. I'm Staff Meteorologist Ray Miller. Currently, it's 75 degrees.
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1: This is so funny. 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That just happened in a town in Illinois. 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

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I do know that we need technology. We need technology to run things, to help us with life sometimes. We also need to rely on our brains because they're going to fail us. It's technology in one way or another. And you're going to hear why big time next. All right, here

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7: Wave weather.
8: A wind advisory continues until 9 p.m. tonight. A red flag warning continues until 9 p.m. tonight. Bright sunshine expected this afternoon with daytime highs approaching 79. Winds out of the west, 15 to 20 miles an hour. Clear skies again tonight. Lows level off around 48. Bright sunshine expected tomorrow. Highs level off around 70. I'm staff meteorologist Ray Miller. Right now, it's 76 degrees.
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1: I have people in my life that are putting so much stock into AI, ChatGPT. 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
3: 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And Friday sneaks one in toward the end. 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
1: 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Hey, it's Kat, and thanks for listening. You know what I love? Like kindergarten teachers around Mother's Day, Father's Day, they'll give kids a questionnaire. Fill it out. What's your mom's favorite food? What does she like to do at home for a hobby? How old is she? And normally they get it wrong, right? They'll say you're 97 years old and you take it offensively. Hear what this boy thinks about his mom's age coming up next.
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9: A wind advisory continues until 9 p.m. tonight. A red flag warning continues until 9 p.m. tonight. Bright sunshine expected this afternoon, with daytime highs approaching 79. Winds out of the west, 15 to 20 miles an hour. Clear skies again tonight, lows level off around 48. Bright sunshine expected tomorrow, highs level off around 70. I'm staff meteorologist Ray Miller. Right now, it's 76 degrees.
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0: 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Hello, Liveline, what do you want to hear?
1: Is this for real?
0: No, this is all fake. It's not really happening.
1: Dang it. Oh my gosh, hold up. I've been spam calling you for the past week.
0: Well, that's interesting. I've never even seen this number on the caller ID, but you're on now.
1: Can I listen to Dracula?
0: Dracula? Oh, by Tame Impala.
1: Yeah.
0: Who's this?
1: Yeah. This is Mario Carrion. I listen to this song a lot.
0: So you don't care how much we play it?
2: I'll call you back.
0: Oh, what?
2: Hello?
0: Hello? Oh, your voice changed.
1: Oh, it did?
0: No? Is somebody else there?
2: Bye.
1: I'm with my buddy.
0: Oh, is he on the phone right now?
1: He's with me.
2: I'm right here. I'm sorry. I was talking to my dad.
0: Oh, all right. Yeah, those dads. What, are they wondering where you are or something?
2: No, dinner's ready, so I gotta go.
0: Oh, yeah. Go enjoy that home cooking. Most people aren't fortunate enough to get it anymore.
2: Yeah. My name's Brody Dimitri.
0: And what city and state are you in?
2: Gillette, Wyoming.
0: Thanks for calling Liveline. Here's your song.
1: Thank you.

0: 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Live line, who sings it?
1: Pink.
0: Pink.
2: That's right.
0: Yes, not red, not blue, not green, not yellow. It's pink. Who's this?
1: Bailey.
0: You like pink?
1: Oh, I love pink. It's even my favorite color.
0: Wow. All right. Are you wearing pink right now?
1: No, I'm sadly wearing gray.
0: Where are you calling from?
1: Opelika, Alabama.
0: Oh, right. Well, we're going to send you a gorgeous Live Line t-shirt. We'll also send you a Live Line Magical Mason mouse pad if you can tell us Pink's real name.
1: Oh.
0: See how much you really like her.
1: I think it starts with like a K or a C.
0: Alicia Moore.
1: Oh, that's it.
0: You weren't even close.
1: I totally knew.
0: Well, hang on. We'll get your address. Stay tuned all night long. Thank you so much for calling Live Line.
1: Thank you, Mason.
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1: Hey, can I hear Undressed by Somber?
0: All right, we'll play that. Who's this?
1: Riley.
0: Riley, where are you calling from?
1: Fairgold, Arkansas.
0: Do you have any plans this weekend?
1: Having sleepovers.
0: Oh, cool. Who's coming over?
1: I'm coming over to my friend's house.
0: Oh, why? Is your house just not that fun to be at?
1: No.
0: Who are you going to see?
1: My friend across the street.
0: Oh, that's not too far.
1: No.
0: So if things go really bad, all you have to do is just go across the street.
1: Yeah.
0: Well, let's play a song right now. Thanks for calling live.

0: 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This is Liveline. What do you want to hear?
1: Hey, can you play Baby Got Back by Sir Mix-a-Lot?
0: Yeah, I'll play that right away. Who's this?
1: This is Charlie. I'm calling from Waycross, Georgia.
0: Hey, Charlie. What are you doing tonight?
1: Nothing. Just sitting here listening to the radio.
0: Wow. How'd you think of this song?
1: I don't know. I was just sitting here and it just popped in my head.
0: Well, I'm sure a lot of things will be popping when this song plays. Do you know how old this is?
1: No, sir. Not really.
0: 1991.
1: Man, I'm only 13.
0: Wow. Well, this song shouldn't even be in your vocabulary, but

0: Live Line. Hello, what do you want to hear?
1: Hi, can I get Party Rock Anthem?
0: Yeah, that's perfect. LMFAO. What's your name and where are you calling from?
1: Hi, this is Coco from Hayes, South Dakota. I'm just getting off work, actually.
0: Oh, what do you do?
1: I'm a cashier at Walmart.
0: Does it pay pretty well?
1: $16 an hour.
0: Oh, that's like $14 more than I make here. What's the minimum wage?
1: $16.
0: Really? Minimum wage in South Dakota? $16?
1: No, it's actually $14.
0: So. What do you like about this song? Why do you want to hear it?
1: Well, it just gets me in the mood to dance, and I'm kind of all over the road right now.
0: Well, that's not our fault. That's you.
1: Yeah, just a little bit.
0: All right. Well, thanks for calling Live Line. Be safe. Please get home, and here's your song.
1: Thank you. Shake
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0: It's Live Line. I can't believe it. Next week is already Memorial Day, the unofficial start of summer 2026. Some really good music, too. Drake just released 3 new albums. I think they all suck, but that'll take everyone a couple days to get through and find their favorites. Of course, we play what you ask. It's not about my personal taste. And we'll be playing Pink Floyd and Led Zeppelin all night. Isn't that truth? Olivia Rodrigo, June 12th, her new album. Ariana Grande, July 31st. But we're going to get a brand new single from her in just a couple weeks. And whatever you think is hot tonight, give us a call. Shout us out. Send somebody out to somebody. Our phones are going crazy tonight. I don't know how we're going to answer them all, but we'll try our best. 85 Liveline right now. It's 85 Liveline. My name's Mason. What are you doing? Where are you going? What do you think we should play? 85 Liveline, welcome in.
1: I can't believe how many cool people are at this party.
2: Yep. Liveline.
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1: Kobe, what do you want to hear?
0: We like to party.
1: Oh, we like to party by the Venga Boys.
0: Yeah.
1: Oh, that's a good one for the party songs. Weekend.
0: That's why I'm suggesting it. I'm working.
1: Oh, well, that's not a way to party at all. You need this to pump you up and make you less miserable.
0: Okay.
1: Where are you?
0: Kingston, Ontario.
1: All right. Well, let's play it now. Thanks for calling Liveline.
0: Thanks.

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